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They got McDonald's in Tibet. Summit has been turned into a golf course for the Japs and the Dead Sea is alive with rap. Between the Tigris and Euphrates, there's a leisure center now. They got all kinds of sports, they got Bermuda shorts. They had sex in Pennsylvania. A Brazilian grew a tree. And a doctor.

Hands over our ears. Lloyd Webber's awful stuff runs for years and years and years. An earthquake hits the theater, but the operetta lingers. Then the piano lid comes down and breaks his fucking